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1: Open up, man.
2: What do you want, man?
1: My girl just caught me.
2: You made her catch you?
1: I don't know how I let this happen.
2: The who?
1: 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I don't know what to do.
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1: Esta tarde PM, when your heart's just like a drum, beating louder with nowhere to guard it.

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How's the castle built of people you pretend to care about? Just what you wanted. Look at you, cool guy, you got it. I see the parties and diamonds. Sometimes when I close my eyes, 6 months of torture you sold to some forbidden paradise. I loved you truly. You gotta laugh at the story.

A masterpiece. Oh my, my, oh my, my love. I take one look at you, you're taking me out.

I know that we are young, and I know that you may love me, but I just can't be with you like this anymore. Alejandro.